0: Also, this shit dicey.
1: Oh, so dicey.
0: You entice me.
1: Yeah.
0: What's your sign?
1: What's your sign?
0: I'm a Pisces.
1: I'm a Pisces.
0: Please don't spite me.
1: Please don't spite me.
0: Please no fighting.
1: Please no fighting.
0: I don't got energy.
1: No. No.
0: Please just hype me.
1: Please just hype me.
0: Bills on bills.
1: Bills on bills.
0: I want to make them.
1: I want to make them.
0: All these hearts.
1: Hearts. Hearts.
0: I used to break them.
1: I used to break them.
0: But I settled down.
1: I settled down.
0: Yeah, I found a pocket.
1: I found a pocket.
0: I hold the game.
1: I hold the game.
0: And I won't drop it.
1: I won't.
0: I feel funny.
1: I feel funny.
0: I feel funny.
1: I do, I do.
0: I feel funny.
1: I feel funny.
0: Laugh it up, chuckles.
1: Laugh it up, chuckles.
0: I feel funny.

0: your ground. Karma's on your scent like a bounty hunter,
1: and karma's gonna track you down.
0: Step by step from town to town, sweet like justice.
1: Karma is a queen.
0: Karma takes all my friends to the summit. Karma is the guy on the screen.

0: all around Indonesia. From Sabang to Merauke. Proudhon FM. Proudhon FM.
1: 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Proudhon.